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Like whisper love and symphony, you lift me up beyond the light.

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Playing a role like you know we should. Understood?

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1: 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Only

Down under, that's what I provide them. Mind gone, mind asylum. Then a voice come back for brutal, good and evil, and make it neutral. Take out comp, evil eyes and whack beats. Taking out punks, but still to say the least, the job is done, and still I have the strength for the night in the lyrical waste.